0: I'm WLPY meteorologist Mo Rose with today's forecast. Mainly clear, comfortable this morning. We're dry and hovering in the mid and upper 60s. The numbers will climb once that sun comes up. We should get into the upper 80s later today. And then clear again tonight with a low of 68. Tomorrow, similar to today, mostly sunny. We have a high of 88. Then grabbing the rain gear this weekend, scattered showers and storms Saturday with a high of 85. That's your WLKY weather forecast. I'm meteorologist Mo Rose.
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5: Hey, good morning to you. Welcome. It is the early edition of Kentuckiana's Morning News. Anywhere between 60 and 69, 73 out there this morning. Boy, it feels good.
6: It's beautiful.
5: Yes, sir. Get it in while you can, buddy, because rain's on the way. We're going to get waterlogged. Shh. I know, I'm not saying that. You'll be good. On, you'll be good Friday for the Holy Trinity.
6: Exactly right.
5: And you got a lot of tents out there for Saturday.
6: Father Shane will do a prayer and we'll get it on.
5: Right. And so enjoy the weather. But big doings. Obviously, did you get a chance to catch any of the Dr. Fauci exchange yesterday?
6: I did. Yeah. It was. Wow. Wow. I don't know why I thought he'd answer questions.
5: Well, I started getting annoying listening to him always read the film.
6: Yeah.
5: It reminded me when they had the big mob trials back in the 50s.
6: Yeah.
5: And the mobsters would get up and say the same thing.
6: Well, I might have a mashup for you at the top of the hour.
5: Here. Oh, good.
6: Okay.
5: My question is, you know, like when in baseball, if you wanted to intentionally walk a player, you would have to sit there and pitch 4 straight pitches outside.
6: Right. Now you could just make the call.
5: Why can't we do that here?
6: Yes, exactly right.
5: Why do we have to go through the dog and pony
6: show?
5: If
6: he really wanted to mess with him, he would just pull up the recorder and hit it into the... Hit it into the microphone.
5: Well, I understand the other side, like for Senator Paul and some of the other representatives, they have things they want to say and address. And they have to ask the questions because it is a Senate hearing. Can we just put the questions out there?
6: The thing is, my question is, where does this fall between party lines? Is there Democrats that are like, because there's some that are pretty famous that are putting out there, this is like the McCarthy trials. This is crazy. Mm-hmm. This is just more crazy, Republican stuff. But I wonder how many Democrats were like, no, I got fired from my job because I didn't take the shot. Or
5: right.
6: I know a friend that lost her job or died because whatever it is, mm-hmm. right? The misinformation was insane. And then they buried it at the end where they were like, yeah, we kind of got all that wrong.
5: Yeah, and to your point, I was kind of waiting to hear something from the Democratic side, too, because we know the Republicans. We know how they feel. But for the Democrats, Morgan McGarvey, but he was busy tackling this ICE issue here locally in Louisville. So I don't know if Morgan McGarvey had anything to say.
6: And I think there's not a, I don't think there's an appetite to relive this era.
5: I agree.
6: So I said at the tail end of it, I said, you know, there's a million Vietnam movies. There's a million of the late 60s movies. I was like, I don't think any of us are going to want to see the COVID movie in 20 years or here's what happened. I think we all just want to ignore it and just move on with our lives.
5: It was an ugly, ugly time. Brother, and my son was a sophomore in high school, and that's when you're really getting out. And he was stuck, and he and I got in some knockdown dragouts. He was asthmatic.
6: Yeah,
5: the first time he wanted to go out with his buddies, and I was barking at him, going, "I'm like."
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18: As you make it out this morning, we have problems on 65 northbound up around the Waterson Expressway. An accident. Most of the vehicles are over on the right side, right lane, right shoulder. So that's still causing delays there. Stay over to your left-hand side as you come up on the Waterson Expressway ramps. And remember, you're down to 40 miles per hour on 65 north and southbound with two-lane traffic through the construction zone between the Waterson and downtown. Traffic on 64 eastbound, you're up to speed down to the Sherman-Metton Bridge and not seeing any problems or delays on 71 southbound at the Snyder or the Waterson Expressway. Our next report in 10 minutes. I'm Bobby Yellis, News Radio 840 WHAS.
0: Good Thursday morning to you. I'm WLKY meteorologist Mo Rose with today's forecast. Mainly clear, comfortable this morning. We're dry and hovering in the mid and upper 60s. The numbers will climb once that sun comes up. We should get into the upper 80s later today and then clear again tonight with a low of 68. Tomorrow, similar to today, mostly sunny. We have a high of 88. Then grabbing the rain gear this weekend, scattered showers and storms Saturday with a high of 85. That's your WLKY weather forecast. I'm meteorologist Mo Rose.
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0: Tom Petty, I'm waiting for my favorite line here. Hang on. See, the other guy has got money and cocaine, apparently.
1: Okay.
0: So he says she's not going to fall for that. Okay, this is when songs... Listen.